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0: Heckler and Shauna on Cruise.
1: We were talking about the Calgary Marathon earlier this week because, of course, it happened over the weekend. And I forgot to mention the one thing that I thought was super cool as well, and it was all the tracking technology they have now for the marathon.
2: Interesting. Is that what they talk when people are talking about chip time?
1: Yeah.
2: Okay.
1: So there's an app now, and you can follow every single person in the marathon. So, for example, I had four friends that were running in it, and every bib now has a tracking device on it. So you can log their number, their bib number, and you can watch them on the course live time on the app.
2: And then you'd also know where to be on the sidelines to cheer them on when they run by.
1: That's exactly why.
2: That's cool.
1: But it's so cool for everything because you can see everybody kind of rotating through and you can, see their times at the time. And it shows like when they started and how far they're in. And then, for helping and cheering people on the sidelines, you can track them. And it's a really cool thing.
2: That can't be cheap.
1: No.
2: Although, have that technology available.
1: I was thinking the same thing, and I think that tracking technology is a lot cheaper than it used to be, but also you pay to be in the marathon, right? So
2: how much do you pay?
1: That's what I was trying to remember. I know it's not cheap.
2: Did millions tell you?
1: No, I forgot to ask, but I know it's not that cheap, and I'm guaranteeing that part of it is that.
2: Hundreds? Are we talking?
1: I think it's a couple hundred, but I don't know for sure. So don't quote me on that. But I remember hearing, "Oh, that's crazy! You are paying to do that to yourself," and then on top, but you get this kind of stuff, and it kind of makes sense when I start seeing all the technology and the stuff that they offer at these marathons now, which we talked about as well. I was like, okay, so maybe it's worth it. So pretty cool.
2: Very cool.
1: But I was thinking, I was like, I want to see that in other sports and stuff now. Like every race should have that, especially if you're paying, right? You should include that, whether it's a bike race or whatever, because that's really cool for everybody. Even if you're a family member watching from afar, you can kind of track it on the app. It's cool.
2: A lot of the kids' baseball games are streamed live on Game Changer.
1: That's awesome.
2: And I think
1: too.
2: In hockey, they have Live Barn.
1: Yeah.
2: And, my parents will watch in Saskatchewan and because they don't get to see the boys play very often.
1: That's awesome. Like even the WHL games, which those are obviously on TV a little more often, but Victory Plus is an app that always shows them. So when the Prince Albert Raiders, my boyfriend's team were in the playoffs, I could watch it on that app. And it's really cool that that's all getting cheaper to do, that they can do that kind of thing. But I can't wait for when they have this live tracking technology on like NHL players or whatever. Because I still think that tracking their stats that way would be so cool.
2: Like their biometrics and stuff?
1: All of that, because you can do it, right?
2: I mean, they will show, they've got some pretty advanced stats in like hockey where they'll show like a player's acceleration or their fastest burst of speed or whatever.
1: Yep.
2: And then in baseball, they have StatCast, which is pretty incredible. It shows everything, right? Like bat speed, launch angle, exit velo, all that stuff.
1: But I don't think we're that far away from you being able to like basically click on a player and then live track anything. You know what I mean?
2: Yeah. Like, I wonder why they haven't done it yet. I wonder if there's something in like the CBA where they're like, the players don't want to volunteer up that information.
1: But I'm guessing there probably is.
2: Yeah.
1: But just like everything, I think over time it might happen.
2: And then the real question will be, how can we bet on that?
1: Oh, yeah. Well, that's already a thing, Beckler.
2: Yeah, how can we bet on how fast 100%. Connor McDavid's going to skate this game,
1: right? Have you seen the apps for betting now? I'm like, that's all probably already on there.
0: Yeah. Cruise.

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0: Mornings Evenings with Beckler and Shauna.
1: So yesterday, Beckler, we were talking about cheat days and what you would eat if you had a cheat day.
2: Yeah.
1: And then I was thinking about this because lots of people are looking to try and eat healthy, especially leading into the summer. What about a go-to healthy meal that you have? Do you have one that's kind of a staple that you always go back to, something that's kind of easy, or what would your favorite healthy meal be? You could go either way with this.
2: I'm so lucky because McKenna modifies, she does most of our cooking and she modifies all of our meals to be healthier. Like
1: right.
2: She uses increased protein and she cuts back on some of the unhealthy macros and stuff because she takes that so seriously for herself.
1: Yeah.
2: So, I mean, I think I would look different if I lived alone because I wouldn't have McKenna. Because
1: it would be straight pizza and pasta. That's it.
2: That for sure. Yeah.
1: Yeah. Or poutine.
2: Our favorite right now is this chicken pesto dish that she found on TikTok.
1: Oh, awesome.
2: It's like chicken pesto rice.
1: Yep.
2: And it's like the protein in it is insane. And that's really awesome. Tasty. And yeah. It's great leftover. So we'll make up that and then kind of nibble at it throughout the week. That'd be my favorite healthy meal right now.
1: I like that.
2: Yeah.
1: I have a pretty simple couple. One is just spinach with chicken and some peppers and stuff mixed in.
2: Uh-huh.
1: And then I just have this like sweet raspberry vinaigrette dressing, which is really easy. But also just eggs. I'm obsessed with eggs.
2: Just straight up eggs?
1: Anytime, like hard boiled eggs, mixing some egg whites and stuff. I would live off eggs. In Japan, they have these amazing onsen eggs that we don't have here, and you can get them from 7-Eleven, which is crazy, in this weird ass pouch. But my friend and I went to town, and that was kind of all we were eating there because they're just so good. They're like, a hard-boiled egg on steroids, essentially. The ramen eggs I love. There's certain places here, actually 5 senses down the street here, has this amazing ramen egg that they make special, and they put it on the menu because I ordered it so much. So,
2: really? You
1: eggs,
2: got that
1: man.
2: Put on the menu, hey?
1: Yeah, over time. It took a long time. But yes, finally they were like, really? And I kept bringing people here and was like, try these eggs.
2: I know you'll take a pocket egg when you go snowboarding.
1: Always
2: sometimes,
1: pocket
2: right?
1: egg as well. Yeah, so eggs, really.
2: My brother, the one who's really into weightlifting,
1: yeah,
2: he eats 20 eggs a day.
1: I
2: don't know what their egg budget is for the month at his house.
1: That's
2: but
1: crazy.
2: A day. That's where he gets the bulk of his protein.
1: Okay.
2: But.
1: I mean, that's too many eggs. I feel like if I ate that many a day, I might no longer like eggs, you know? But
2: yeah, that can't really be great for the body, I don't think.
1: Although
2: eggs have gone back and forth over the years, right? They're healthy. They're not. They're healthy.
1: That's
2: they're
1: the
2: not,
1: cholesterol. So. It's the cholesterol, Beckler. But
2: so what does 20 a day do to the old rig?
1: Not sure what his cholesterol's at.
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16: Tonight, a few showers ending near midnight, then mainly cloudy, low 12. Thursday, mainly sunny, high 26. Friday, sunshine, high reaching 33. Saturday, mix of sun and cloud, high 23 degrees. Sunday, rain, high 17. And Monday, rain, high 17.
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1: We've been taking Cooper to the dog park nearly every day.
2: Nice.
1: Sometimes twice a day.
2: Big dog park guy over there now, aren't you?
1: Never thought I would be.
2: No.
1: Big dog park guy.
2: Big dog park guy.
1: Yeah. We find he's so much like more chill and well-behaved on those days, like when he
2: burns off some energy.
1: Yeah,
2: meets like some other dogs.
1: Exactly. That's right. Take him to the park, tire
2: or
1: him
2: me.
1: Out.
2: Take me to the park and tire me out.
1: Yeah, and we're new to the whole dog park thing, so we've been learning how to navigate it. But while we've been at the dog park, you end up talking to other people and you meet some other dogs, and I've been like paying attention to what the dogs' names are. And yeah. I have a list here of my favorite dog names of the dogs I've encountered so far.
2: Excellent.
1: Batman. Which I think is such a great name for a dog.
2: Great.
1: He's like, here, Batman.
2: Yep.
1: Like, that's
2: love
1: hilarious.
2: That.
1: Blueberry, good name.
2: Yep, good, strong name.
1: This was a heavier dog, and I think the dog's name was Hoggy, which is what they call O-linemen in football, because they're the big dogs,
2: that's
1: right? The Hoggies.
2: Awesome. Yep. Oh, that's good.
1: Hoggy is so funny.
2: Hoggy's great.
1: Met a dog named Pizza. Clean, simple.
2: Love it.
1: I love
2: yep.
1: that. Hiccup. It was a tiny little chihuahua named Hiccup.
2: Okay, I like that.
1: Yeah.
2: For a chihuahua especially.
1: And then a black and white dog called Yahtzee. And I thought Yahtzee was the best name for a dog.
2: Great.
1: Like Dice, right?
2: I love that.
1: And Yahtzee's owner said she thought about Dice, but she's like, that's not as good. And then Yahtzee.
2: Yep. Yeah, when you hear all the like generic dog names, and then you're like, okay, those are great. And then you get these, and I'm like, oh,
1: kicking
2: that's
1: myself
2: fun.
1: That we stuck with Cooper.
2: I know. I was going to say like
1: most
2: Cooper,
1: popular
2: but
1: dog name.
2: I won't say.
1: Man,
2: but he came with Cooper. That's different, right?
1: Yeah.
2: Like I find
1: but even
2: that
1: then like we got the dog first time we took it for a walk. Our neighbors across the street were walking their dog, and they're like, oh, what's your dog's name? And we're like, Cooper. And they're like, so is ours. And I was like. Oh.
2: Yeah. It also, I never thought about that, but the dog bar, Cooper! And like 17 dogs are going to be like, oh!
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0: 35.
1: Is it acceptable to live with your parents at 35?
0: Mm-hmm. So that's what they posed out to the ether, and then there were tons of responses on it, and I was curious what your response to that is, Beckler. Like, with your kids, for example, would you be okay if they were still living with you at 35?
1: It's circumstantial, mm-hmm. I think. My youngest brother still lives with my parents, and he is 31,
0: okay.
1: 32.
0: Yeah.
1: And it works for them. Like, yep. The setup works. You know, like, he likes living there. They like having him there. He, like, cooks for them and stuff. And
0: that's great.
1: He works. And
0: yeah.
1: A romantic partner might have a bit of an issue with that.
0: Yes.
1: But he's single.
0: Yeah.
1: So it doesn't really affect him.
0: And I think maybe it depends if you have a basement suite as well.
1: Yeah, no, he's still in his childhood bedroom.
0: Okay.
1: Yes.
0: Yep. If you have... Yep, that would be a bit difficult if somebody were to bring me home to their parents at 35 and they were still in their childhood bedroom.
1: Yes.
0: Does he have the car bed still?
1: No, it is.
0: I'm asleep in my car.
1: It is updated to be an adult bedroom, but it's...
0: Good, that's awesome.
1: I don't know, man, I've long ago stopped judging how other people live because everybody's situations are different.
0: Totally.
1: And if it works for you and you're not hurting anybody, then whatever. Live your life, right?
0: It's funny because most of the responses were saying the same thing. And it was 20 years ago, super weird.
1: Mm-hmm.
0: This day and age, no. Just because of the simple affordability of things,
1: there's
0: right?
1: There's the cost factor as well.
0: Yep. The one thing that I find tough is if you... always have lived with your parents and you haven't moved away at any point just to get a bit of independence, I think that's a bit tough.
1: Yes. And with my brother's case, like, he travels for his art, right? And he's lived all over the world for periods of time.
0: Yeah.
1: And then kind of uses my parents' house as his home base when
0: great.
1: He comes home.
0: Yeah.
1: Yeah. So, like I said, it's nobody, there's no one way to live your life.
0: No.
1: And maybe, like you said, 20 years ago, we thought there was, you have to be, go to school and move out at this age and be married at this age and have kids at this age. And, like, nobody does that anymore.
0: No,
1: so
0: that was expected of me. Like, I remember thinking I'm going to hit 18 or I was 18, I think, but that age in and around there. And I was like, I'm going to leave. I'm going to go to university. That is just what's going to happen.
1: Mm-hmm.
0: And then that's what I did. And it was just what kind of lots of people around me did at the time. But that was when it was a little more affordable to do that as well. Right. And honestly, right now, I don't think it is for anybody. So,
1: no.
0: And there's tons of, we've talked about this a lot, but lots of houses now with basement suites. So if you did want to stay in the same house, then you could help contribute to your parents' mortgage and you could help pay rent or whatever.
1: Mm-hmm.
0: That's a great way of doing it too.
1: Yeah.
0: And then also, I mean, we're really the only culture who that was a thing with. There's tons of cultures where multi-generational housing is normal. That's what everyone does. You take care of your grandparents, your parents, and you as the grandchildren are all in the same house. We're really the ones who kind of like, no, you and your parents stay separate. Everybody goes their separate ways and live different places.
1: Good point.
0: So
1: good.
0: I was
1: point.
0: Like, that's also an interesting thought. But yeah, on this, the responses on this were overwhelmingly, no, that's totally normal. Like, stay with your parents.
1: Mm-hmm.
0: And I was like, well, okay. So everyone's views has changed on that.
1: There's just a million different configurations for how you could live, right? Look at you. You and Cliff live apart.
0: Yeah.
1: And it works for you, right?
0: Mm-hmm.
1: So whatever works in your life, it's your life, right?
0: I know.
1: Do what you need to do.
0: And like, I think we're getting a little more creative with our lives that way. And it's kind of fun. I think we should. If that doesn't work for you, get creative.
2: 100.5.

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1: Seriously, though, does anyone want to join me? 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

0: Beckler and Shauna on Cruise.
1: So, in the UK, London is clearly the largest and most important city, right? It's what's called a primate city, where it's like disproportionately influential compared to all the other cities around it. Winnipeg would be an example of a primate city where like most of Manitoba's population lives in Winnipeg.
2: Yep.
1: But the question that I saw asked online was, what is Britain's second city? So if London is clearly number one, what's number two? And I guess this is like fiercely debated amongst people in the UK.
2: Yeah.
1: And typically thought to be either Manchester or Birmingham.
2: Interesting.
1: And people make all kinds of arguments for why it should be one or the other. But I was reading this and I was thinking, we kind of have a similar situation here in Canada. Toronto is clearly number one.
2: Yep.
1: Right? It's 7-some million people. It is the, you know, cultural and economic and population capital of Canada, basically.
2: Yeah.
1: But what would number two be? It's not quite as clear.
2: So it's funny because it seems brutally obvious what number two would be to me. And that just is from when I travel, there are two places, if people aren't familiar with Canada, they always bring up, and it's Toronto and Vancouver.
1: Interesting. Not Montreal.
2: Not Montreal. And I always find that interesting because I hear it and it's always Vancouver. And I always kind of laughed at it. And I was like, why is Vancouver? I don't know if there's something that's happened internationally where...
1: The Olympics?
2: I guess maybe it's the Olympics. We had the Olympics though as well.
1: Yeah,
2: right?
1: I don't know if the Olympics would be enough to like sway the whole world's opinion.
2: But I always find it absolutely fascinating because places anywhere I go, it's like from Canada, and they'll only know the two places. It's Toronto and Vancouver. Toronto sometimes the only one, and if there's a second, it's always Vancouver
1: and not Montreal.
2: Not once have I heard Montreal.
1: Montreal gets disrespected, don't they?
2: It does get disrespected.
1: Montreal is quite a bit bigger than Vancouver.
2: Oh yeah,
1: it's. It's a million and a half people bigger than Vancouver. It's almost a Calgary bigger than Vancouver.
2: Yep.
1: Montreal is way older.
2: Mm-hmm.
1: It is, you know, the cultural capital of French Canada.
2: Yep.
1: And again, hosted the Olympics.
2: Yeah, I know.
1: You know, had an MLB team.
2: What's like, crazy is even growing up in Toronto, I would kind of hear Vancouver being talked about more than Montreal.
1: As number two. Interesting.
2: And it's right beside Montreal. Toronto's beside Montreal, right?
1: See,
2: and
1: I've
2: been there.
1: I wasn't sure if that was maybe Western influence.
2: No.
1: If we consider like Vancouver to be the Western capital of Canada, but...
2: I know. I don't know why. Just really good marketing? Is that what it is? They've
1: Vancouver's
2: just really nailed tourism there.
1: That's so interesting.
2: There's so much... Is it because it's a Western hub? Is that why?
1: Maybe.
2: On the ocean?
1: Because you kind of have like your big pillars on each side of the country, right?
2: Maybe that. I don't know. I know. I find it fascinating.
1: I do think Calgary is an obvious number four in this conversation. I think more important than Ottawa, even though it's the capital of the country.
2: Number four?
1: Yeah.
2: What's number three? Oh, yeah.
1: Vancouver, Montreal. Yeah. I think we would be. And we had this discussion once about like the four big cities in Canada.
2: And I think we're number four. 100%.
1: I do too, just because of our economic influence. And
2: it's so funny. For a second, I thought you were going to put Edmonton in front of. I'm like, not a chance.
1: No.
2: Hell.
1: I might put Edmonton below Ottawa. I probably would.
2: Yeah. Sorry. No, that's bias just because we live in Calgary, but still.
1: So you think Vancouver is the clear number two, hey?
2: I don't agree with it. I think, like, personally, I think it's Montreal, but I think. From an outsider's perspective and to the rest of the world, it's Vancouver. And I just don't know why that is.
1: It's too bad you can't do a poll. I'd love to know what the whole world thought of, but you're probably right.
2: Yeah.
1: Vancouver's probably second.
2: I know. I always just find it really shocking. I'm like, Vancouver. You know about Vancouver. Yeah.
1: Is it because Montreal is so culturally different than the rest of Canada that people kind of forget that it's part of Canada?
2: Maybe.
1: Because it does have
2: its
1: own distinct
2: culture. Whole different
1: country? Maybe.
2: Interesting. Maybe.
1: Vancouver is definitely the softest city in Canada.
2: Softer than cover
1: Undisputed.
2: Butter. Okay,
1: Undisputed.
2: That we know.
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1: 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As we mark the 10th anniversary of the 2016 Horse River wildfire, we take a moment to remember the strength of this community and the people who stood strong when it mattered most. 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
0: Cruise weather.
12: tonight. A few showers ending near midnight, then mainly cloudy, low 12. Thursday, mainly sunny, high 26. Friday, sunshine, high reaching 33. Saturday, mix of sun and cloud, high 23 degrees. Sunday, rain, high 17. And Monday, rain, high 17.
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0: Cruise Evenings with Beckler and Shauna.
1: I was on Instagram recently, and a friend of mine posted that she was walking into this festival, Beckler, and it was called Sand in Boots. And I was like, that's kind of a dumb name for a festival. I'm
2: not gonna... It sure is.
1: Sand in Boots Fest. And I was like, what does that even... What is Sand in Boots Fest?
2: I don't know. Is it like country music on the beach? Or
1: so I
2: what's
1: looked
2: the...
1: into it. It's a Morgan Wallen song, first of all, Sand in Boots. Whoa. And it's a Morgan Wallen festival. And when I...
2: Oh, my God.
1: You as a huge fan of Morgan Wallen. I was like, that checks out. Yeah, that checks out. Backler will love this Sand
2: that's
1: in Boots
2: hell
1: Fest.
2: Hell on earth, man.
1: Morgan like, Wallen if headlining. You ask-
2: I think I'd rather spend the weekend in Guantanamo Bay than at a Morgan Wallen music festival. It's like, no, I'll do the weekend
1: and
2: in Gitmo.
1: It's
2: thank
1: called
2: you.
1: Sand and that's Boots. An, oh, Beckler's like, I'm going to Sand and Boots Fest. I'd be like,
2: oh,
1: get
2: man.
1: Out of here. Get lost. Get be gone.
2: What
1: be
2: a
1: gone.
2: Nightmare.
1: I was thinking, though, I was like, we're really running out of festival names if this is what we're going with, right? Like Sand and Boots, that's it.
2: Well, we have Boots and Hearts in Canada, right?
1: Right, we
2: but
1: do.
2: That's yeah. obviously after a hip song. Which,
1: yeah, that's better. Sand yeah. and Boots is dumb to me.
2: Sand and Boots is really dumb.
1: I was like, trying to come up with other like similar festival names, though, along this vein that you could come up with next if we're going down this
2: like,
1: this rabbit hole.
2: Like Sun in Eyes Festival? Where,
1: wind
2: like,
1: in
2: just,
1: Hair?
2: You're just squinting at the sun?
1: Yeah.
2: No one brought their sunglasses?
1: Yeah, somewhere in Lethbridge, Wind in Hair would be
2: wind
1: really good
2: hair,
1: where it's
2: yeah.
1: really windy, something like that.
2: Gum in Hair? Yeah, I don't know.
1: That's good. Beckler, you know my issue with that. My boyfriend accidentally... put his gum in my hair.
2: Ah,
1: yeah.
2: So you're not attending
1: sleeping.
2: Gum and
1: not
2: hair
1: not going
2: fest.
1: On that one.
2: No.
1: As you said, sun on face or feet on grass.
2: Feet
1: you
2: on
1: know?
2: Grass. Sand and vag.
1: I was going to say, if you want to do, you could do a whole desert series. Sand in boots, sand between your toes, sand in your beef.
2: Sand in beef festival.
1: Beef. Sand in your hoo-ha. Sand,
2: what
1: right?
2: kind of music is featured?
1: Shark bait, hoo-ha.
2: Sand and beef. Sand and vag fest.
1: Sand and beef could...
2: I'm thinking like singer-songwriter stuff.
1: Yeah, yeah. You know? Yeah, sand, I mean, sand gets in your... It's a real thing, Beckler. We've talked about this. That's why a nickname for your beef that I really like is Sand Wallet, because it does store some sand in there sometimes. So whole fest on that. Yeah, real but, hippie festival.
2: Yeah, for sure. Just going...
1: Lots of
2: bare
1: beef, lots
2: on
1: of
2: the ground,
1: beef around.
2: Right? Yeah.
1: Just, no, you, even with a bikini on, it still gets in there. I don't go bare...
2: You don't connect to the earth?
1: I don't go my just straight shark bait hoo-ha onto the ground and go, let's go. You know?
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0: Cruise Evenings with Beckler and Shauna.
1: Shauna, did you know that over the past couple of weeks, the Pentagon has dumped a bunch more UFO files?
2: Oh, boy.
1: Yeah. It's Beck's files.
2: Oh, no.
1: It's been a while.
2: I think somebody stole my alien getup.
1: Oh, no.
2: That's horse crap. Who stole it?
1: So you won't be able to dress like an alien?
2: The alien stole it. Every time you do this, I dress like an alien. I don't know how my... Hold on. I'll be right back.
1: I don't know where she's going.
2: Looking for it. No, I don't know where it is.
1: No alien stuff.
2: That's fine. Jeez, that's stupid. Anyway, I'll find that. Okay.
1: Yeah, you may have thought that I've forgotten about aliens. No.
2: No, 2026
1: is the year of the alien for me. It's the year of the horse and the Chinese zodiac. Year of the alien at our house. We're big disclosure people now. Big UAP people. Got really into it.
2: The fact that you know all the codes and stuff, that's good.
1: Friend of the show, Dan, sent me this clip. This is from the Fox News program, Jesse Waters Prime Time.
3: UFO experts and top researchers have been investigating aliens for years. Their sources say dozens of crashed UFOs have been recovered, and what they found inside? Shocking.
4: Do people think that there's one type of non-human intelligence that's visiting the Earth, or is there many, many types?
5: People who have been involved in recoveries have said
6: there are at least four separate types.
1: Four separate types of aliens.
2: Yes.
1: Now,
2: right.
1: I'm sure you'd be curious to know what those four types are.
2: Well, the first one is the green one, right?
1: Well,
2: the big eyes.
1: The grays, they call those, right? So that's one of the four.
3: Four different species of aliens. Another scientist called them grays, Nordics, insectoids, and reptilians. All of them have two arms and two legs, just like us. Experts speculate the reptilians are scaly with long tails, like a lizard. Insectoids look like a praying mantis. The grays look like your classic movie alien, and the Nordics look like a regular Swedish guy, but 7 feet tall.
1: Oh.
3: We haven't seen the evidence, but Pete Hegseth says more evidence is coming, and there are a lot of believers in Congress.
1: I mean, other than the
2: somebody doesn't
1: line
2: like
1: the
2: Swedes. Someone had a bad time with the Swedes. Now you're an alien.
1: You're an alien.
2: Oh,
1: so those are the four types, I guess, that have been identified.
2: Wow.
1: Four types of aliens.
2: That's crazy.
1: Grays, insectoids, reptilians, and Nordics.
2: Okay.
1: We talked about reptilians, of course.
2: Yeah.
1: The royal family.
2: The royal family are reptile people.
1: Oh, lizard people, for sure.
2: Yeah,
1: I think
2: yeah.
1: that's just kind of accepted fact at this point.
2: Same with the guy that sings the national anthem at the Flames game.
1: He's a reptilian?
2: I think so.
1: Are you talking about George Canyon?
2: Yeah.
1: The lizard king, Canyon?
2: Yeah, the lizard king. We call him that. He's definitely a reptilian as well. Like, he goes and hides in the sewers. When you see him, we've talked about this. Anyway, sorry. Beyond him.
1: Then you have your Nordics, your tall Swedish
2: guys. Can you imagine
1: Swedish
2: he's listening right now, by the way? And he's like, I've been outed. He's licking in the sewer right now. Okay, sorry. But no. Wow.
1: Yeah.
2: All right. I've never knew there was four different types until now. So
1: I
2: here
1: didn't
2: we are.
1: Either. I'd never heard of the Nordics before. The
2: I'm going to question every Swedish man I meet now. I know what you are.
1: Yeah. Mm. Well, I told you, I have a friend who I'm pretty convinced is an alien.
2: Is he Swedish?
1: No, he's Chinese.
2: Right.
1: Yes.
2: Okay, so he doesn't fit any of the descriptors.
1: I also think I met those two old people who are aliens, the ones that watched me crash my bike
2: right.
1: and didn't react at all.
2: Yeah, those are weird.
1: That was weird.
2: That was weird.
1: And then I'd like to add another one to this. I met a whippet at the dog park the other day, like a full whippet, a purebred whippet.
2: Okay.
1: They're aliens. I don't know if you've ever interacted with a whippet before.
2: I don't know if I have.
1: They're insane.
2: Okay.
1: Yeah. We think Cooper's actually part whippet, so he's part alien.
2: He's part alien, but not
1: like a purebred
2: fully.
1: Whippet, alien for sure.
2: Purebred alien.
1: Purebred alien.
2: Okay. Now you could.
1: So seven
2: you should
1: types,
2: phone them
1: I guess?
2: And ask. Yeah. Be like, we have a
1: hey,
2: few to add.
1: I'd like to
2: my Chinese friend and whippets. Thank you.
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1: I've never had an experience like that before. 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You know, they don't really bite people, they just bite plants. So I don't know what it was. We're at a loss. 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
13: Tonight, a few showers ending near midnight, then mainly cloudy, low 12. Thursday, mainly sunny, high 26. Friday, sunshine, high reaching 33. Saturday, mix of sun and cloud, high 23 degrees. Sunday, rain, high 17. And Monday, rain, high 17.
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1: I got to show you this ad that I got on Instagram. This one came up yesterday for me. I had it here in front of me. Where did
2: it
1: go?
2: Oh, it's gone.
1: Okay, here it is.
2: Okay.
1: It's from Regina Economic Development. I know you lived in Regina and have some ties there.
2: I did.
1: And it says,
2: Calgary, I can't afford your expensive taste. It's time to move on. LiveInRegina.com.
1: Yes, a broken heart, and then the website LiveInRegina.com.
2: Wow.
1: Interesting. Trying to lure people away from Calgary to Regina. You're not buying it?
2: Nope.
1: No?
2: I'm sorry.
1: Well, I was curious. I was like, how much cheaper is Regina than Calgary? So I went to Realtor.ca, and I was like, let's start with housing prices.
2: Mm-hmm.
1: Surprisingly, not that much cheaper.
2: I was going to say, I don't think it is. I have friends who live there, and it doesn't seem like it's that much cheaper.
1: My brother and his wife live there.
2: Yeah.
1: I think life is expensive for them there as well.
2: Yeah.
1: So I just took like what I thought my house is worth here and put it in Regina, and very similar houses, like very comparable.
2: Yeah. So what's the draw?
1: I don't know. I'm not familiar with the rental market, so maybe rent is cheaper there, but like gas and groceries is going to be very similar.
2: Yep.
1: All the big expenses, right?
2: When I was in Saskatchewan recently, the gas was cheaper than here. And I was like, what the hell?
1: That doesn't make sense.
2: No, I don't like that.
1: We're oil country.
2: Maygard's cheap. We should have the cheapest gas anyway.
1: We should.
2: Yeah.
1: There are places in Saskatchewan where you could sell a house in Calgary and live like a king if you moved there, but they are very small and very remote.
2: Small-ass towns, for sure. If you want to live in the middle of the prairies, in the wind, Beckler, would be great out there.
1: Howling.
2: Like right on the little house in the prairies, right there. And
1: oh, yeah.
2: Yeah.
1: Winter, 6 months of the year, freezing cold, But you could get a deal if you wanted to.
2: True.
1: But I mean, Calgary has an awful lot that Regina doesn't.
2: You don't say.
1: We have the mountains.
2: Mm-hmm.
1: We have better weather. We have a true international airport. Like, those are three big things right there.
2: I know.
1: Right?
2: Mm-hmm.
1: So you would be giving all that up to save, like, what? 5% in housing costs? 10% in housing costs?
2: Just doesn't check out.
1: It doesn't.
2: I mean, unless you don't like living in a big city, right? And you think, like, Regina's a little bit smaller. So if that's the draw, then maybe that's understandable.
1: If that's the perfect size.
2: But that's
1: I don't know. I don't know if they're going to have a whole lot of luck with this. Like I said, if a house was, 40%
2: you know what they
1: Regina,
2: should use,
1: maybe
2: Beckler,
1: they would, but
2: this is a riveting con. They should use this on the ad. You can see your dog running away for miles.
1: And that's a draw, is it?
2: To be fair, lots of people have dogs here, and if they run away, you can see them at least.
3: Cruise.

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1: I was watching the news yesterday and they were talking about how Toronto, I guess, recently closed a shelter leading up to the World Cup.
2: Like a homeless shelter?
1: A homeless shelter. And at first I misunderstood. I thought that they were saying something different. But I guess what happened was leading up to the World Cup, they wanted more accommodation. Somehow closing that shelter was supposed to help with that. And I don't know if it was that they're going to try and transform it into more accommodation or what. But basically the people that they were interviewing on the news were saying this is just Toronto trying to like disguise the homeless issue in Toronto. So two differing things coming out here.
2: Okay, I see a few different problems with that.
1: Yeah.
2: Firstly, my understanding is that homeless shelters typically aren't like luxury accommodations, mm-hmm. you know? So
1: yeah.
2: Are they going to then try to like rent these places to people who are visiting for the World Cup?
1: And that's what it's all a little bit cloudy, Beckler.
2: Uh-huh.
1: But it sounds like a lot of people are saying they're saying one thing and that's not really true, right? So
2: the other thing is if you were trying to like sweep your homeless problem under the rug,
1: yeah,
2: closing a shelter is not the way to do it because nope. those people do have to go somewhere. Mm-hmm. So
1: I know a lot of people though were saying that there's some things that are going on in Toronto right now and they're just trying to make the homeless issue look a little less
2: well the eyes of the whole world are on Toronto,
1: which is something that seems to happen across the world. But it's funny because all of these big events that happen in these major cities, this seems to just be a common theme of trying to make your city look on its best behavior.
2: Yeah, that's true. Happens during the Olympics,
1: happens everywhere, yeah. Right, and that I always find a bit odd, right? Because you're like, you know that this isn't reality, whatever they're trying to do to make the city look better than it is, or, you know, disguise some human rights issues that may happen during the Olympics or whatever. And I'm like, that seems like a crazy thing to do. It's like, why would you?
2: Yeah.
1: Everybody knows the city does have these issues. Like, you can't just disguise it. Is for the purely ignorant that maybe don't, and then they're like, wow, this place is totally perfect.
2: Yeah.
1: There's no human rights issues or
2: if it's all perception. All. But somebody would be receiving that order.
1: Yeah,
2: maybe right. They would never admit to it, but mm-hmm.
1: I know,
2: you know, if it was like a concentrated effort, then
1: I think that somebody
2: people would have
1: out.
2: To know about it
1: 100%.
2: Right?
1: Yeah.
2: And I imagine there would be at least some of those people who it wouldn't sit right with,
1: yep.
2: who would then speak up. So,
1: and a lot of people have, again, with this closing the shelter, it's created a bunch of uproar in Toronto.
2: Yeah.
1: And
2: their lie isn't even believable.
1: No.
2: If you're going to lie.
1: Very confused. Yeah.
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1: For the 100th time, hand grenade pins in every line. Throw them up and let something shine. Going out of my f***ing mind. Filthy mouth, no excuse. Find a new place to

0: Beckler and Shauna on Cruise.
1: I've determined what I think might be the dumbest waste of money, Beckler. There's lots of them. I was in the greeting card section at the drugstore, which as a whole, greeting cards, I know, a bit silly.
2: Yeah.
1: But then I passed the section for two-year-old cards, like cards for your two-year-old.
2: For kids who can't read?
1: Yeah. That, I was like, no. I just walked by and it was like 2, 3, 4, and they have the big number cards, right? They're like for your kids with our 2, 3. Again, as you said, for the children who can't read, who aren't even fully aware what a card is, basically, at 2 years old. They're like, what is this? A piece of cardboard? Why are we spending $10 a card on those?
2: Is that what it is? $10 a card?
1: It's about $10 a card.
2: That's
1: now.
2: Insane.
1: Yeah. So I changed this from 1 to 2 because 1, I kind of understand. A lot of the times when it's your first birthday for a kid, the parents sometimes want to keep the cards as keepsakes. You know what I mean? Mm-hmm. And you can find them in a scrapbook or something. But beyond that, 2, 3, 4, you're not keeping those. And when you think about it, like 15 people are spending 10, that's $150 worth of cards that you're wasting.
2: I think you can get cards for like $2 at the dollar store.
1: At the dollar store, you can. And I do that a lot of the time.
2: Even that, though.
1: I know. Either way, it's a piece of, like, can you just not give the present without a card?
2: I know. McKenna's, I think it's like maybe an old school thing. Because McKenna will be like, you got to put a card in there. Mm-hmm. Like, I don't, no one's going to be like, oh, this gift didn't come with a card.
1: I still do.
2: I don't want it.
1: For my parents.
2: Do you?
1: Because they, Because
2: they're old school, right?
1: Yep, they're old school. And I need to buy cards for them. So yesterday I went to the store and I bought $70 worth of cards. And it hurt my soul. Just for all.
2: Shut up. It's such a waste of money.
1: I know. But it's for the people who, my parents would be very upset if they didn't get a card. So they're old school. I should have gone to the dollar store, to be fair. I just was in the drugstore and I sucked it up. And they got some very nice cards. So I hope they appreciate them.
2: Even the kids who
1: but
2: are old enough.
1: But you read them and then you throw them in the garbage.
2: Most people do, yeah. Unless you write like a really nice message in it, right?
1: Yes, but I get that.
2: Even the kids who are old enough to read, you have to like prompt them
1: to open the card first
2: because they're just wanting to rip into the gift.
1: They don't.
2: So
1: they could care less.
2: They don't care.
1: Unless it's one of the cards that has like the singing thing or like something, a toy with
2: it. Or there's money in it.
1: Or money in it. Then yeah, but still, the money comes out and the card is just
2: gone,
1: tossed in the ground.
2: Right to
1: like,
2: the garbage.
1: Might as well just light it on fire. You are literally lighting money in fire with those things. Seriously.
2: Greeting card industry as a whole.
1: Yeah.
2: Waste of money.
1: I know. So
2: cards specifically for kids who cannot read yet.
1: That's even more
2: huge
1: so.
2: Waste
1: like
2: of money.
1: Just biggest one.
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0: Cruise weather.
15: Tonight, a few showers ending near midnight, then mainly cloudy, low 12. Thursday, mainly sunny, high 26. Friday, sunshine, high reaching 33. Saturday, mix of sun and cloud, high 23 degrees. Sunday, rain, high 17. And Monday, rain, high 17.
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1: Hey, what did you learn today?
2: You want to go first or second, Sean? Up to you.
3: I'll go second.
2: Sure. Okay, mine's fairly quick. A friend of the show, Evan, sent me this story from the Royal Mint in the United Kingdom.
3: Okay.
2: And they're doing something very cool this year. For the 25th anniversary of the Fellowship of the Ring. Oh, there we go.
3: Oh, God.
2: They have a series of Lord of the Rings coins they're releasing.
3: Okay, as much as I get annoyed by your Lord of the Rings content, sometimes that's actually pretty cool.
2: So it's a 50 cent piece, or a 50 pence coin, I guess is what they call it, right? And it's kind of that, seven sides, I think. And it's silver, but it has a gold ring on it, like a gold version of the One Ring. Here's where it gets really cool. They have one series of these coins where it's got a clear portion on it, and if you stand the coin up and the light comes through, it will project Sauron's eye onto the surface beneath it.
3: Okay, whoever came up with that did some good work. That's crazy.
2: Even for a non-Tolkien fan like yourself.
3: Yeah, that's still really cool. I'm sorry.
2: This is the coolest coin I've ever seen.
3: Wow. I want that. Anyway, how do we get it?
2: That's what I learned.
3: Okay, cool. Yeah, I'm going to admit that's cool. All right. Well, it's a very rare thing that I've done here.
2: That is very rare.
3: Have you heard of Lake Panier? The drilling disaster in Lake Panier? So this is crazy, and I had no idea this ever happened. But basically, I'm going to try and simplify this. It's a bit of a story. But there was an oil rig that they realized there was oil nearby. Well, underneath this lake was a huge salt mine. And this oil rig was supposed to go nearby, but not, you know, on the salt mine, obviously. They accidentally put the wrong coordinates in. And they put this drilling rig onto this, like, right by the salt mine.
2: And drilled into it?
3: And drilled into it. Well, once they started drilling, it exploded and created this insane sinkhole. So the lake entirely drained and basically got sucked into those salt mines below, right? Because you can imagine they were huge, huge salt mines underneath.
2: Right.
3: So think of something puncturing above the salt mine, and then all of the water of the lake starts going into the salt mine.
2: Were there people in the mine at the time?
3: 55 people, no casualties, which is the most insane thing. But it created a quarter mile wide whirlpool in the lake after they drilled
2: in. Holy crap. Could you imagine seeing that?
3: Yeah. So it started swallowing the rig. And of course, the minute that happened, everybody's like, oh, we've done something very wrong. And if you look at pictures of this, it's crazy.
2: Like draining a giant bathtub. Hey?
3: Seriously. And it was all on this lake. And I guess it reversed the flow of the nearby canal. It was so powerful. So the flat, like, it sucked so much water in that the canal reversed flow.
2: Where was this?
3: This was in
2: Lake Panier. Where is that?
3: That's a good question.
2: It's incredible that there were no casualties. I guess maybe a testament to their like evacuation procedures down there and stuff, right? That
3: I guess people out. But it swallowed another drilling platform along with that one, the rig, the derrick, everything, a loading dock, 70 acres of land and trees, 11 barges, trucks, some houses, and tugboat.
2: Yeah, are there photos of the whirlpool?
3: Yeah. Oh, yeah, you can see. If you look up...
2: How do you spell Panier?
3: P-E-I-G-N-E-U-R.
2: Oh, it's in Louisiana.
3: There you go.
2: That's why I...
3: Lake Panier.
2: French spelling.
3: Panier. Yeah, it's
2: holy
3: crazy.
2: Wow.
3: Yeah, it's madness. So
2: that is insane. That's a big whoopsie, isn't it?
3: That's a bit of a whoopsie.
2: Like the minute you saw the whirlpool starting to form, you're like...
3: Yeah.
2: Uh-oh.
3: That's exactly... You could just... Yeah, I was going to swear there, I won't, but you can imagine.
2: Oh, boy.
3: Oh, no.
2: Oh,
3: dear.
2: Oh, boy.
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1: 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That's the first time that's ever happened to me. 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
3: Check the website for your chance to enter to win tickets to go and check out Rockin' Thunder Fest at the Exhibition Lands Racetrack outside of Edmonton. 3 days, Grace and Creed are headlining alongside some other incredible acts. 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The Hughes for Humanity Color Fun Run returns to Fort McMurray at the Doug Barnes Cabin Saturday, June 6th, and registration is open right now. Keep your eye out for the Harvard volunteers at the color stations along the route. And don't forget that early bird registration is now open for the Interpipeline Fort McMurray Marathon, which is going to be taking place September 20th. Also looking to the future, don't forget to keep it on the calendar. The 2026 Baseball Canada 18U National Championships are coming to Fort McMurray August 13th through 16th.
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1: 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Churning and burning.

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1: I've never had an experience like that before. 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So I don't know what it was. 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We may never know. 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
1: Mission Control, we're locked in and ready to go. 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Check it out. Oh, oh, yeah, yeah. 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
2: Check the website for your chance to enter to win tickets to go and check out Rockin' Thunder Fest at the Exhibition Lands Racetrack outside of Edmonton. 3 days, Grace and Creed are headlining alongside some other incredible acts. That's taking place July 11th and 12th. Closer on the calendar, also down in Edmonton, another kick-ass cruise concert, the Black Keys Peaches and Cream World Tour. That's June 3rd at Rogers Place in Edmonton. 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The Hughes for Humanity Color Fun Run returns to Fort McMurray at the Doug Barnes Cabin Saturday, June 6th, and registration is open right now. Keep your eye out for the Harvard volunteers at the color stations along the route. And don't forget that early bird registration is now open for the Interpipeline Fort McMurray Marathon, which is going to be taking place September 20th. Also looking to the future, don't forget to keep it on the calendar. The 2026 Baseball Canada 18U National Championships are coming to Fort McMurray August 13th through 16th.
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14: It kills me now.

0: The darkness on cruise. It is very bright outside. The sun is trying to burn through some of that fog that is in the river valley right now along the highway. Very low visibility, but still it's bright and sunny and warm today, and don't think that fog is going to last very long. But while it is there, just, you know, keep your wits about you. Let us know if you see anything out on the roads that people should have the heads up about. You can, of course, call or text at 780-715-2789. And I've got a lot in store for this Thursday, and a beautiful one at that, as we wrap up these final days of May. We've got tons of stuff going on. It is also the final days that we'll have the Fly Away contest with Cruz and Ozune, trying to get you to New York City to see Bon Jovi, Madison Square Garden. Of course, we've been talking about it a lot, but if you need the details, it's at the website, cruiseradio.com. And just simply, as of 6 a.m., which is just minutes away, keep listening for the keyword. The next one could be your next chance to enter your name into the draw. We got some more music coming your way, and of course, first look at news headlines at 6. Stick around.
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2: I'm Corey Atkinson. Here's what's trending on Play. Western premiers are wrapping up meetings in Kananaskis with broad agreement on pipelines, trade corridors, and economic development across Western and Northern Canada. Leaders from the provinces and territories released a joint communique supporting major infrastructure investment and stronger access to global markets. But Alberta's planned referendum on separation dominated much of the political discussion surrounding the summit. British Columbia Premier David Eby and Manitoba Premier Wab Kanew both challenged Premier Daniel Smith over the risks of separatism, arguing Canada would be weaker economically and politically if provinces move towards division instead of national cooperation. Wood Buffalo RCMP are inviting residents in the Fort McMurray region to sit down and chat with local officers next month in Anzac. The Coffee with a Cop event is scheduled for June 3rd at the Regional Municipality of Wood Buffalo Building on Opportunity Way. RCMP say the event is designed to encourage casual conversations, answer questions, and strengthen community relationships. Albertans may be breathing a bit easier following Stephen Guilbeault's announcement that he will resign his Montreal seat later this summer. Prime Minister Mark Carney thanked the former Environment Minister for years of environmental advocacy and public service. Before entering politics, Guilbeault became famous for high-profile protests and arrests tied to climate activism. In one of his best-known stunts, he climbed Toronto's CN Tower in 2001 and unfurled a banner criticizing Canada and the United States over climate policy. He also helped organize protests targeting Alberta's oil sands industry, including chaining himself to massive Suncor equipment headed for Fort McMurray during anti-oil sands demonstrations. And a Fort McMurray father is celebrating a life-changing lottery win after checking his ticket during a school pickup run. Josh Godet won $1 million in the Lotto 649 gold ball draw after scanning his ticket on the Lotto Spot app. Godet says the excitement was so overwhelming, he forgot to stop for the soft drink he originally planned to buy. You can always access your local and Canadian news by downloading our app or visiting play1037.ca. That's what's trending on Play. I'm Corey Atkinson.
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Hell yeah. Rev Theory. Cruise mornings. Thursday has arrived. No, we're not quite at Friday yet, but we're getting closer, and weather's pretty decent. A little fog this morning for sure. Very, very low visibility in patches along the river, along the highway. So, you know, careful. It was foggy coming in. I don't know if it still is now, but if it is, heads up. It won't last long. It's going to burn off mid-morning for sure. But up to like 28 degrees today, 30 tomorrow on the schedule. We finally made it. And we're right in time for the first laugh as well, exclusive for the 6 a.m. Club. You made it. The French Open is on right now, and while they are enjoyable to watch competing, very impressive, I have to warn you, never to date a tennis player. Love means nothing to them.

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8: Very foggy start to the morning today, dissipating as it warms up. It's up to 28 this afternoon, and then overnight we're dropping to about 15. Staying clear into tomorrow, high of 30 degrees. We'll see some clouds gathering for Saturday, high of 25, and for the final day of May, high of 20, with showers expected. So far this morning, we're at about 11 degrees.
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No rain. It's true for today, but not for the forecast. Looking like we actually get a lot of rain as we jump into June. We'll have to see, but, you know, kind of weirdly foggy this morning. Not sure if that's still out there. Just keep your eyes open, and if it is, let us know what you see out on the roads in general, of course. 780-715-2789. Perk up your crew, brought to you by Fort McMurray Tax and Accounting. Taxes done right downtown on Franklin and online at fmtax.ca continues. We just had to drop off yesterday, in fact. Went to see Trevor and the team at Napa Auto Parts to give them some coffee, some breakfast, courtesy of McDonald's Fort McMurray. We do that on the weekly, so we just want to make sure that people are getting treated right, getting the love that they deserve, and, you know, a little treat in the morning. Why not? We have got the chance for you to sign up. Couple of different ways, in fact. Just jump to the website, let us know the details at cruiseradio.com, or you can bring a business card, drop it off at any of the local McDonald's locations. And just looking at the text line, I'm seeing an already update coming in. It is still foggy on Highway 63 North, even at the top of Super Test out to Suncor. So thank you very much for the update on that. Keep your eyes peeled this morning.

Linkin Park right there. It's heavy as the crown. It's Cruz, and never got to wear his crown. In fact, what he did get was not what he deserved at all. It has been 10 years to the day since the 17-year-old Western lowland gorilla named Harambe was shot by zoo officials at the Cincinnati Zoo. Of course, that was following a 3-year-old child falling into the moat in the enclosure there, and it was a very, very tough decision to make in the moment. But not to comment on that, but really just the reaction that the world had. It's so very strange to see that people kind of jumped onto that cultural and significant historical moment in their lives as like a moment where things really started to turn around. Like a lot of people were calling it like that's, well, it's evidence of the darkest timeline. And it also coincided with, you know, a certain election down in the United States and led to just, you know, one thing after another, after another, after another. And many people kind of cite that 2016 as the year that everything kind of went bad. We've got a different story right here in the north, where we talk about a different event that shook us in 2016, but certainly didn't help that almost immediately after that, this incident with Harambe happened as well. Of course, you know, there's not really anything to it, but it is weird that it's this touchstone, this marker on the calendars of the past where people go, that's where it all began. I was there, man. I was there. When the world started to fall apart, I was watching on YouTube.

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1: I'm Corey Atkinson with your look at sports. The Western Canadian Baseball League schedule gets underway tonight on five fronts. The Fort McMurray Giants will begin play tomorrow night at Legacy Dodge Field at Shell Place against the Energy City Cactus Rats. The Montreal Canadiens face elimination after a 4-0 loss to the Carolina Hurricanes, who now lead the Eastern Conference Final 3-1, with Game 5 set for Raleigh tomorrow. In soccer, Canada's men's coach Jesse Marsh is expected to trim his camp roster to 26 players ahead of the World Cup, with their opener June 12th in Toronto. In the NBA, Shai Gilgeous-Alexander and Oklahoma City look to clinch their series in Game 6 tonight. Back to baseball, where the Toronto Blue Jays begin a series in Baltimore today. Patrick Corbin will be on the mound for the Jays against former Jays starter Chris Bassett. And CFL teams wrap up preseason play tomorrow across Canada. Eight teams will play final exhibition games before the season begins. Edmonton and Calgary will tangle at Clark Stadium in Edmonton due to upcoming soccer commitments at Commonwealth. That is your look at sports. I'm Corey Atkinson.
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11: Very foggy start to the morning today, dissipating as it warms up. It's up to 28 this afternoon, and then overnight we're dropping to about 15. Staying clear into tomorrow, high of 30 degrees. We'll see some clouds gathering for Saturday, high of 25, and for the final day of May, high of 20 with showers expected. So far this morning, we're at about 11 degrees.
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Bush right there. It's Cruz. Not good news for Canada's team, for the Montreal Canadiens. The bandwagoning took a hit yesterday. Very quick update for the NHL playoffs, because that's the only game that was in action, and a loss for Montreal, meaning that Carolina, the Hurricanes, they are up 3-1 in that series. Montreal now facing elimination officially as they get back onto the ice tomorrow night at 6 o'clock. If it gets decided then, we know already who the Vegas Golden Knights are going to be taking on in the finals. But who knows? As always, could go all the way to Game 7.

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1: Good morning, I'm Corey Atkinson with your Cruise News headlines. Economic growth and national unity are emerging as competing themes following this week's Western Premier's conference in Alberta. Premiers agreed on the need for pipelines, rail expansion, Arctic security investments, and faster federal approvals for major projects. At the same time, tensions surfaced repeatedly over Alberta's planned referendum on separation. Manitoba Premier Wab Kanoo strongly criticized Smith's interpretation of treaty consultation obligations tied to separatism. Despite disagreements, premiers ended the summit publicly recommitting to a united Canada and continued Western cooperation. Community policing efforts in Wood Buffalo are expanding through an upcoming Coffee with a Cop event planned for early June. RCMP officers will meet with residents in Anzac from 9 until 11 in the morning on June 3rd. Police say everyone is welcome to attend, whether they want to raise concerns, ask questions, or simply meet local officers in person. You can always access your local and Canadian news by downloading our app or visiting cruiseradio.com. That's your Cruise News headlines. I'm Corey Atkinson.
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0: Big Rick, it's Cruz. Children can be merciless. A study into how, you know, kids see the older people in their lives catching some attention because, well, first of all, they asked them to make drawings and then give descriptions. And these drawings and these descriptions from a pile of 10-year-olds about the terrifically old people they know are illuminating. Very often they're talking about like their grandparents. Many drew small, hunched over figures with glasses and canes. Others were drawn in bed beside dentures in glasses. And then one kid even drew like a person with green skin and scales, looking like a member of the undead. Oh, thanks. One kid even said, they're always sick. They walk with their canes. Their hands tremble. They can't walk fast. They stay home all the time. Take lots of pills. Get tired easily and sleep early. You watch it. All right? Now you watch. You careful now, kid. That's going to start sooner than you even know. But for some good news, though it was unsurprising that the younger generations had younger ages in mind for when people do get old and then that skewed further along in life when older people were asked, the age starts on the younger end at 62 years, in a not like 30, like all the movies in the 90s that I watched implied.
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10: Very foggy start to the morning today, dissipating as it warms up. It's up to 28 this afternoon and

0: Then overnight, we're dropping to about 15, staying clear into tomorrow, high of 30 degrees. We'll see some clouds gathering for Saturday, high of 25, and for the final day of May, high of 20, with showers expected. So far this morning, we're at about 11 degrees.
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Creed, My Sacrifice on Cruise on Tuesdays. 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

gob on cruise. Always a good time. Always. A real estate survey in Canada had half of the responders saying that they would scale back or even skip their wedding to be able to afford buying a home. That's what we got to face. That's the choices we got to make these days. Or, you know, our summer even putting off the wedding celebrations and like the honeymoon and getting legally married in the meantime. You know, just doing the signing on the dotted line thing instead of the big celebration ceremony. The average cost of a wedding these days in Canada, about $32,000. And that is not a bad amount for a down payment. You can see the association people are making, and you can see why people might be thinking about one or the other. In this economy, bright idea, why not just put the down payment on the new place and then have the wedding there? I'm sure there's, you know, complications with that. It's not so simple, Steve, but you might have to settle for the inflatable palm trees if you had a destination wedding in mind.

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1: I'm Corey Atkinson with your look at sports. The Western Canadian Baseball League schedule gets underway tonight on five fronts. The Fort McMurray Giants will begin play tomorrow night at Legacy Dodge Field at Shell Place against the Energy City Cactus Rats. The Montreal Canadiens face elimination after a 4-0 loss to the Carolina Hurricanes, who now lead the Eastern Conference Final 3-1, with Game 5 set for Raleigh tomorrow. In soccer, Canada's men's coach Jesse Marsh is expected to trim his camp roster to 26 players ahead of the World Cup, with their opener June 12th in Toronto. In the NBA, Shai Gilgeous-Alexander and Oklahoma City look to clinch their series in Game 6 tonight. Back to baseball, where the Toronto Blue Jays begin a series in Baltimore today. Patrick Corbin will be on the mound for the Jays against former Jays starter Chris Bassett. And CFL teams wrap up preseason play tomorrow across Canada. Eight teams will play final exhibition games before the season begins. Edmonton and Calgary will tangle at Clark Stadium in Edmonton due to upcoming soccer commitments at Commonwealth. That is your look at sports. I'm Corey Atkinson.
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0: Cruise weather.
10: Very foggy start to the morning today, dissipating as it warms up. It's up to 28 this afternoon, and then overnight we're dropping to about 15. Staying clear into tomorrow, high of 30 degrees. We'll see some clouds gathering for Saturday, high of 25, and for the final day of May, high of 20 with showers expected. So far this morning, we're at about 11 degrees.
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1: The rumors of Barry Gibb's death have been greatly exaggerated. The boomers have been fooled by a page on Facebook simply titled R.I.P. Barry Gibb. It popped up over the weekend, quickly gathering almost a million likes, just about instantaneously, prompting, of course, Barry Gibb, the icon of the Bee Gees, of the Brothers Gibb, and his team to confirm that he is just fine. 79 years old, and certainly not the first to be targeted in a death hoax for a celebrity, but he's fine. He's kicking. He's doing just fine. We've got a big festival from Tom Morello on the calendar now. I mean, nowhere near here. Would be nice to go and check it out, but the Power to the People Festival happening in October is getting a big list of people. Foo Fighters, Bruce Springsteen, Serge Tankian, Jack Black, and more. We've got Dropkick Murphys, Dave Matthews. You got Taylor Momsen of the Pretty Reckless. Just a ton of others that are going to be part of the event that is going down, as I said, October 3rd in Columbia, MD. No word about any live stream, but that would be pretty sweet for those of us who just cannot make it. A much maligned festival event down in the United States has already got people dropping off of the bill. The Freedom 250 Great American State Fair has got a whole bunch of people that were announced for the events, and two major ones have already dropped out. That would be Morris Day and the Mother Bleepin' Time. They say that they will, contrary to rumor, not be performing at the Great American State Fair, saying, "It's a no for me," directly from Morris Day. And then Young MC is also dropping out, saying that he's informed his agents it's not going to happen, and also added the artists were never told about any political involvement with the event, and despite the claims by organizers that the event is nonpartisan, Spin Magazine describes it as Trump-backed. "I hope to perform in D.C. in the near future at an event that is not so politically charged." We'll see if the other names stick to the bill or if they even sell a single ticket. Yeah, it's probably going the way of Kid Rock's tour. It's about the end of your music news today. I'm Steve Reeve. Thanks for listening.

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2: Good morning, I'm Corey Atkinson with your Cruise News headlines. The premiers may have gone home, but some major political disagreements remain unresolved following this week's Western Premiers Conference in Kananaskis. While leaders reached agreements on economic corridors, wildfire preparedness, and trade priorities, much of the attention focused on criticism directed towards Alberta Premier Danielle Smith over her planned referendum question. Saskatchewan Premier Scott Moe argued provinces can still work collaboratively within Canada, despite disagreements. Other premiers urged Alberta to focus on building national projects together, including pipelines and transportation infrastructure, rather than reopening constitutional divisions at a time of economic uncertainty. Residents in the Fort McMurray region are being encouraged to connect with local RCMP members during a community coffee event next month. Wood Buffalo RCMP say coffee with a cop gives people an opportunity to speak directly with officers outside of emergency situations or enforcement calls. The event takes place June 3rd at the Municipal Building in Anzac. You can always access your local and Canadian news by downloading our app or visiting cruiseradio.com. That's your Cruise News headlines. I'm Corey Atkinson.
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The hip on cruise mornings, your food scientists were so preoccupied with whether or not they could that they never stopped to question whether or not they should craft dinner. KD Canada, I don't know if you've heard the latest, but they're putting out a craft dinner cheesecake. Yeah, definitely, obviously, mac and cheese inspired, the blue box, the flavor that we all know and love and eat a ton of up here in Canada. They're turning it into a cheesecake, and thank goodness it's very limited availability. Don't expect to see this anywhere near here, as there's only 4 select bakeries that are part of this monstrosity. There's one in Toronto, one in Montreal, one in Winnipeg, and there is an Albertan one down in Calgary. The Ambrosial Cheesecake Shop and the Cheesecake Cafe is going to be inundated with people just far too curious about this to let it go. Drizzled with a cheesy sauce. I guess really more like a frosting than anything else. But how can you think about anything to do with craft dinner and not think about it like it's just a cheese sauce being piped on top of there? I'm absolutely not interested. Curious, yes. Morbid curiosity always prevails when it comes to these weird things. But it's really just a marketing stunt, so we talk about it, and we are. And it does kind of make me crave some just genuine KD. So, I don't know. There's definitely some wizardry going on there that's affecting parts of my brain I don't have control over. But do I actually want a slice of the KD cheesecake? No, not even for a second.

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1: The time has finally come. 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
14: Very foggy start to the morning today, dissipating as it warms up. It's up to 28 this afternoon, and then overnight we're dropping to about 15. Staying clear into tomorrow, high of 30 degrees. We'll see some clouds gathering for Saturday, high of 25, and for the final day of May, high of 20 with showers expected. So far this morning, we're at about 11 degrees.
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tush. I always thought it was touch when I was growing up, but no, tush is what they're looking for. It's Steve with you, and Cruz is still trying to get you out of here. We and Ozun are teaming up to fly you out here into New York City to check out Bon Jovi. Madison Square Garden is the spot, a place I'm sure you've heard of before. And if you want to get yourself to the show, there's one way to get your name into the hat and many opportunities to do it. Just listen for the keywords and text it back to us at 780-715-2789. They will spell it out for you. Just double check your spelling and that the autocorrect on your phone hasn't played any tricks on you. And as soon as you hear it, text it back at us. Each new keyword, a new opportunity to get your name into the hat one more time. With thanks to Voight Harley Davidson and Foy Medispa for helping us keep the text line rocking.

Rob Zombie Cruz, and just in, some news about the home opener weekend for our Fort McMurray Giants. They're back at it again. Tomorrow is the first game. There's also a game on Saturday, and then a matinee game Sunday. And you can get the details, of course, fortmcmurraygiants.ca. They're going to be hosting the Energy City Cactus Rats, and they've just announced that that Saturday game is going to be free for youth athletes wearing their jerseys for free admission. So they say if you are on a sports team, wear your team jersey and get into the Giants game for free. They're talking hockey, soccer, baseball, football, dance, lacrosse, whatever. Put your colors on, get loud in the stands, rep your team, cheer on the Giants. They say we're going to see you out there this weekend. Very exciting. In fact, we got a couple of tickets to give away this morning. Just after 9 o'clock, I'll give you your chance to get your hands on those Flex tickets so that you can go to any home game that works for you.

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1: I'm Corey Atkinson with your look at sports. The Western Canadian Baseball League schedule gets underway tonight on five fronts. The Fort McMurray Giants will begin play tomorrow night at Legacy Dodge Field at Shell Place against the Energy City Cactus Rats. The Montreal Canadiens face elimination after a 4-0 loss to the Carolina Hurricanes, who now lead the Eastern Conference Final 3-1, with Game 5 set for Raleigh tomorrow. In soccer, Canada's men's coach Jesse Marsh is expected to trim his camp roster to 26 players ahead of the World Cup, with their opener June 12th in Toronto. In the NBA, Shai Gilgeous-Alexander and Oklahoma City look to clinch their series in Game 6 tonight. Back to baseball, where the Toronto Blue Jays begin a series in Baltimore today. Patrick Corbin will be on the mound for the Jays against former Jays starter Chris Bassett. And CFL teams wrap up preseason play tomorrow across Canada. 8 teams will play final exhibition games before the season begins. Edmonton and Calgary will tangle at Clark Stadium in Edmonton due to upcoming soccer commitments at Commonwealth. That is your look at sports. I'm Corey Atkinson.
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6: Very foggy start to the morning today, dissipating as it warms up. It's up to 28 this afternoon, and then overnight we're dropping to about 15. Staying clear into tomorrow, high of 30 degrees. We'll see some clouds gathering for Saturday, high of 25, and for the final day of May, high of 20 with showers expected. So far this morning, we're at about 11 degrees.
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0: Zeppelin, Black Dog, it's Cruise. NASA in the news again. Yes, they've been getting a lot of attention lately with all the Artemis missions and plans to actually get feet on the moon once again. Not just an unmanned visit or a sweep around the moon observing from a distance. No, boots on ground, all right? Boots on low gravity ground. But they've now announced, as of a big session on Tuesday this week, that they are making plans, very real plans, not just to get boots on the ground, but to build a base on the moon. And, you know, they're recruiting right now for those contracts.
1: You've all been chosen to be part of my elite moon unit, which is divided into two divisions, Moon Unit Alpha and Moon Unit Zappa.
0: And they are, of course, not giving an exact timeline of when that will be completed, but they have given timelines as to the first three missions that will take place, targeted for 2026 to establish things and to deliver various items and required materials for building said moon base. It's very futuristic. It's very sci-fi. And maybe it's something we'll be able to actually see in our lifetime. They've also got the Moonfall project that at first made me think about that horrible, horrible movie. But no, it's actually about using drones from the surface of the moon to explore further out from the moon base without needing boots on the ground. They can do it all with, you know, radio signals and things like that, lasers, just like Dr. Evil was trying to shoot back down at Earth. I don't know if they're doing that, but this is a big and lofty idea. First time it's ever really been considered as a real possibility in human history.
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broadcasting from Treaty 8 territory, the traditional lands of the Cree and Dene, and the unceded territory of the Métis people. 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

Green Day is getting us started here. We are just past 9 a.m. and looking for a hot one today. I think up to like 28, 30 degrees is what we're dealing with tomorrow. So yeah, very warm leading into the weekend. But we're very excited for our friends down at Legacy Dodge Field. The Giants, our Fort McMurray Giants, are back in action as of tomorrow. Home opener, finally here. In fact, it's a 3-game homestand. So they got a game tomorrow, a game Saturday, and a game Sunday. And details, of course, all on the website. Wrong local team. The Fort McMurray Giants.com. And you can grab your whole season pass right now. You can grab tickets to just a home game here or there. And I've got a pair of flex tickets to give away right now, just to the first caller. Simple as that. We're so excited that they're back in action as of tomorrow. Home opener weekend is here. So be the first caller at 780-715-2789 to win.

0: Looking for a winner to give away a couple of tickets, flex tickets, to go and check out a home game with the Fort McMurray Giants. You can get the whole schedule, fortmcmurraygiants.ca. But they have got their home opener game tomorrow, hosting the Energy City Cactus Rats for three games tomorrow, Saturday, Sunday. You could use these flex tickets for any one of those or another home game as well. Just be the first caller at 780-715-2789, and I will make them yours.
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People waiting eagerly, patiently for the keyword. We just heard one ahead of that song, and you know what that means. 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And thanks to Foy Medi Spa and Voight Harley Davidson for helping us out with that phone line, the text line, ready to go for your text messages, 780-715-2789. 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And a big congratulations as well to Renee. She just called in and grabbed those Giants tickets. A pair of Flex tickets. I mean, you can check out any home game that you like, and there's already three options this weekend. If you didn't know, our Fort McMurray Giants are having their home opener tomorrow, hosting the Energy City Cactus Rats at Legacy Dodge Field at SMS Equipment Place, and they're going to be continuing that homestand with a game on Saturday, as well as a matinee game on Sunday, and that's just the start. Get the full details at fortmcmurraygiants.ca.

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7: Very foggy start to the morning today, dissipating as it warms up. It's up to 28 this afternoon, and then overnight we're dropping to about 15. Staying clear into tomorrow, high of 30 degrees. We'll see some clouds gathering for Saturday, high of 25, and for the final day of May, high of 20 with showers expected. So far this morning, we're at about 11 degrees.
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Chili Peppers there. It's Cruz. And it seems like year over year, it's always an exciting thing. Springtime into summer, you get to check out all the new announcements of festivals and concerts, whether they're inside or outdoors under the open sky. And it's just year over year, it seems like we've been getting more and more. So many opportunities. 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

Aerosmith with Youngblood, it's Cruise. Thanks for hanging out again. It's another day down, Thursday. Morning show at least coming to an end. But you've got Sean taking care of you through the midday. He's about to take over and jump into the captain's chair. But I'm not done with you for today, as we're going to be live on location, heading out to Legacy Dodge for the afternoon. If you're in the market, come and say hi and keep the music rolling. Right now, it's Billy Talent. It's Devil on My Shoulder here on Cruise Mornings.

Our birth certificate says CHFT-FM, Fort McMurray. But the back of our jersey says 100.5 Cruise FM, a Harvard media station.

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1: Happy pre-Friday, aka Thursday, everybody. It's Sean. Hope you guys are having yourselves a good one. 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So, you know, weird way to start a day.
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1: This morning when I was getting my coffee at Horton's, I had the lady in the drive-thru ask me if I got the big coffee. I haven't had that before. I did get the big coffee. Actually, now that I'm remembering, in the middle of me saying thank you, I burped, which wasn't great. I forgot about that until right now, actually. Damn it.
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1: Check the website for your chance to enter to win tickets to go and check out Rockin' Thunder Fest at the Exhibition Lands Racetrack outside of Edmonton. 3 days, Grace and Creed are headlining alongside some other incredible acts. That's taking place July 11th and 12th. Closer on the calendar, also down in Edmonton, another kick-ass cruise concert, the Black Keys Peaches and Cream World Tour. That's June 3rd at Rogers Place in Edmonton. 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The Hughes for Humanity Color Fun Run returns to Fort McMurray at the Doug Barnes Cabin Saturday, June 6th, and registration is open right now. Keep your eye out for the Harvard volunteers at the color stations along the route. And don't forget that early bird registration is now open for the Interpipeline Fort McMurray Marathon, which is going to be taking place September 20th. Also looking to the future, don't forget to keep it on the calendar. The 2026 Baseball Canada 18U National Championships are coming to Fort McMurray August 13th through 16th.
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19: Sunny and bright for today, and we're expecting it to stay clear as we hit about 28 degrees, dropping to 15 overnight. 30 degrees for tomorrow with sunshine, followed by some cloudy days. A high of 25 for Saturday, 20 degrees with rain possible for Sunday, final day of May.
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1: Can I say, I've gotten a little bit more into men's league, adult league sports over the last year. Everything is way too late at night. Like, I have a ball hockey game this weekend at 10:15 at night. 10:15, we couldn't get anything earlier? 10:15? That's like an hour past my bedtime.
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1: It's my dad's birthday today. Shout out Chris. My dad does the same thing every year on his birthday. 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
1: Happy Thursday, everybody. It's Sean. Hope you're having a good one. You know what I randomly thought about? Do you guys remember that couple year span where we were obsessed as a society with spinning rims? Was that because of the show? What was that? Pimp My Ride? Was that what that was from? Just so many people had them. You just see somebody driving like a minivan with the spinning rims that they sold at Canadian Tire, and people would see those cruising by and think, those are sick. I can't even remember the last time I even saw spinning rims.
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1: Someone in the apartment building near my house last night was just blasting bagpipe music, which I am a fan of. So sick. I love the pipes. Big bagpipe family guy. Scottish, you know, we listen to the pipes all the time. The only issue I had with it is that they were playing them right before I was getting ready to go to bed, and nothing makes me want to get in a fist fight more than the bagpipes. So, you know, my heart was pounding. 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And then I just had dreams of me being a warrior, getting my leg chopped off. 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Why didn't I not get injured in the

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1: From the Harvard Media News Center, here is your Fort McMurray weather. Mainly sunny today and a high of 28. Tonight clear with a low of 15. Tomorrow mainly sunny and a high of 30. Saturday cloudy and 25. Sunday showers and 20. Monday cloudy with showers and 16. And on Tuesday, cloudy with showers and 18.
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1: 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Gonna go do pottery. So that just means I'm gonna spend the entire night trying to recreate the scene from Ghost until she gets mad at me. I can't wait.
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1: Did you guys see the coverage around the enhanced games that happened? I think it was on Sunday. It was basically just people doing Olympic sports, but on steroids. I guess they are offering $10 million to any sprinter who can break Usain Bolt's 9.58 100-meter world record that he set. You know what? Usain Bolt should just get on roids and come back out and break his own record. But just make a quick $10 million bucks.
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1: Happy Thursday, everybody. It's Sean. I saw someone making a decision that, you know, I didn't really understand. 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Guy in my neighborhood doing yard work, wearing blue jeans. 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I mean, you're getting sweaty. Just waking up the next day looking like you got Smurf legs.
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20: From the Harvard Media News Center, here is your Fort McMurray weather. Mainly sunny today and a high of 28. Tonight clear with a low of 15. Tomorrow mainly sunny and a high of 30. Saturday cloudy and 25. Sunday showers and 20. Monday cloudy with showers and 16. And on Tuesday, cloudy with showers and 18.
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1: This is a random, I don't even know if it's a complaint or more of just like an observation. 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Why does that happen every time? What is it about those things that the moment you put them into a dryer, they become a hungry, hungry hippo?
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1: Someone spent a buttload of money on a sports card. One of Victor Wembanyama, the super tall guy in the NBA. Someone spent $5 million on one of his cards. Good God. I think about this all the time whenever I see these stories, and I wonder how many cards I had when I was a kid that I, you know, ruined, that if I had just held on to, you know, I might have been able to pay off my house with.
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1: Happy Thursday, everyone. It's Sean. Hope you're having a good one. I had to go do something I haven't done in forever. Buy batteries. We don't, like, churn through a lot of batteries in our house because most stuff, like, you can just charge or it's plugged in. I forget every time how expensive batteries are until I go to buy them. I always end up looking at them and thinking, have these always been this much money? Because this feels crazy. If I had to buy two of these, I'd have to start figuring out how I could sell pictures of my feet on the internet.
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1: 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Does that count as an Uber fact? I mean, it's technically a fact.

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1: 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That's going to start sooner than you even know. 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
20: From the Harvard Media News Center, here is your Fort McMurray weather. Mainly sunny today and a high of 28. Tonight clear with a low of 15. Tomorrow mainly sunny and a high of 30. Saturday cloudy and 25. Sunday showers and 20. Monday cloudy with showers and 16. And on Tuesday cloudy with showers and 18.
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1: I read today that actor Timothy Chalamet was gifted a Chipotle celebrity card at a New York Knicks game. The card means that he gets a free meal every day for a year at any of the restaurants. 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Give it to somebody who actually take advantage of it. What would be the Canadian version of this? Just Hortons doing that? Oh, God, if they did that, I'd be there every day getting so many free donuts, free bagels. I mean, they couldn't get me out of there.
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1: 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The 2023 Chevy Corvette Stingray neon color. 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Guaranteed to turn heads. 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

Strokes with Last Night to kick off Cruise Afternoons. What's going on, Ford Mac? Happy Thursday. I'm Marina Barnes. Appreciate you tuning in and hanging out with me. Let's just look at this weather. It's beautiful. I know we had some crazy fog early this morning, but big, beautiful high of 28 degrees tonight. Tonight, we're going down to 15 degrees, but tomorrow is where it really starts to feel like summertime, even though it's still technically spring. We got a high of 30 degrees tomorrow, feeling more like 32 degrees. Now, enjoy it while you can, because for Saturday, the clouds will roll in. Saturday night, showers. Sunday night, rain. Monday, chance of showers. Tuesday, chance of showers. Wednesday, you guessed it, chance of showers. So I highly suggest soaking in the sun today and tomorrow while you can. And that is if you can as well.

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firefighters these days on crews. I'm Marina, and 10 years ago today, the internet lost its mind. It's been a full decade since Harambe was shot and killed, and then became one of the biggest viral moments ever, and somehow people still bring him up like he was a fallen superhero. And I mean, you couldn't open social media in 2016 without seeing Harambe memes, tributes, conspiracy theories, songs, somebody yelling, "Never forget." And honestly, Harambe walked so every internet meme after him could run. But I do feel like the world just has gone downhill since this day. And I'm realizing now that there are kids in high school who are, you know, in elementary school when this happened, which makes me feel approximately 900 years

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1: I'm Corey Atkinson with your look at sports. The Western Canadian Baseball League schedule gets underway tonight on five fronts. The Fort McMurray Giants will begin play tomorrow night at Legacy Dodge Field against the Energy City Cactus Rats. The Montreal Canadiens face elimination after a 4-0 loss to the Carolina Hurricanes, who now lead the Eastern Conference Final 3-1, with Game 5 set for Raleigh tomorrow. In soccer, Canada's men's coach Jesse Marsh is expected to trim his camp roster to 26 players ahead of the World Cup, with their opener June 12th in Toronto. In the NBA, Shai Gilgeous-Alexander and Oklahoma City look to clinch their series in Game 6 tonight. Back to baseball, where the Toronto Blue Jays begin a series in Baltimore today. Patrick Corbin will be on the mound for the Jays against former Jays starter Chris Bassett. And CFL teams wrap up preseason play tomorrow across Canada. 8 teams will play final exhibition games before the season begins. Edmonton and Calgary will tangle at Clark Stadium in Edmonton due to upcoming soccer commitments at Commonwealth. That is your look at sports. I'm Corey Atkinson.
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1: 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Whole decade. 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You can have an entire run of a TV show like Stranger Things. You're waiting year after year for it. 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Come and take a look at it, at all kinds of things at Legacy Dodge, and come let your legacy start here.
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13: From the Harvard Media News Center, here is your Fort McMurray weather. Mainly sunny today and a high of 28. Tonight, clear with a low of 15. Tomorrow, mainly sunny and a high of 30. Saturday, cloudy and 25. Sunday, showers and 20. Monday, cloudy with showers and 16. And on Tuesday, cloudy with showers and 18.
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big news for Fort McMurray Wood Buffalo. The Alberta Summer Games are coming back to Fort McMurray. We will be hosting it here in 2028. So the Alberta government is providing $1.15 million grant to the host societies to be able to support planning and the delivery of the games, which is great. That'll cover costs of staffing, transportation, promotions, event delivery, you know, ensuring that the athletes and the visitors can experience some real top tier games. So super, super pumped for this. It has been 43 years since the last time Fort McMurray Wood Buffalo held the Alberta Summer Games. So I got a question here. Now, I obviously was not here in, what was that, I guess 1985? So I'm just wondering, where does everybody stay? Because I know hotels get really, really busy here with, you know, site workers flying in, flying out. So I wondered, where do all of these people stay? The first thing that came to my mind was, maybe they stay up at the camps on site. So if anybody was around, you know, in 1985 and was here for the Alberta Summer Games back then, is that what happened last time? I just need some clarification. I just need to know for the sake of knowing. 780-715-CRUISE.

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Return to Dust. That one's called Bored, right here on 100.5 Cruise FM. I'm Marina, and I wanted to give you a quick heads up, a quick reminder that tomorrow is the final day for the cruise fly away. Your chance to see Bon Jovi live in New York City at Madison Square Garden. So if you've been playing along, you know that we've got the keywords throughout the day. Tomorrow will be the last four keywords. So I just want to put this out there in case maybe you're listening over the weekend and you do hear a Bon Jovi song. There will be no more keywords. So no need to text in being like, hey, I didn't hear the keyword, because there wasn't one. So as of tomorrow, or I guess after tomorrow, once you hear those Bon Jovi songs, no more keywords. So keep that in mind, but keep listening for those keywords, because we will have some coming up during the show.

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up. There's a brand new food creation making people across Canada collectively say, absolutely not. Immediately followed by, okay, wait, maybe one bite? I'll tell you what it is coming up next.

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2: 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And so you've run out of warranty well before you've run out of payments. Now you're going to have warranty well after your payments are done, so you're covered the whole time. Makes it a lot easier on you, knowing that you don't have to be so worried about that last couple years where you've got payments but no coverage.
1: Yeah, that hanging over you, like, what if something happens now that I'm not under the warranty anymore? You don't even have to worry about that. The truck will be paid off before then, which is, it's breaking my brain a little bit. And so people need to come by and see you. If they can't get to you in person, how can they reach you, Mandy?
2: They can find me on Facebook or give me a shout on my cell phone, 587-644-1390.
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Black Keys, You Got to Lose on Cruise. I'm Marina, and Kraft Dinner has officially crossed a line. They've launched a KD cheesecake, literally a mac and cheesecake together in one dessert. Guys, society is peaked. So apparently they folded the KD cheese flavor into the cheesecake batter and the crust, which sounds less like dessert and more like something invented maybe during a 2 a.m. college meltdown. The worst part, I know all of us are sitting here going, that's disgusting, while also thinking, okay, but I kind of want to try one bite. And this is how it starts. First, it's mac and cheese. Next month, Kraft's going to release KD ice cream or, I don't know, cheddar-flavored tiramisu. And Canadians might still line up for it because apparently we'll put cheese powder on literally anything. So KD, Kraft Heinz, has teamed up with local, I guess, bakeries across Canada. So here in Fort McMurray, unfortunately, we won't have the opportunity to get it here, but there are two places in Alberta, but you got to make a trip. There is the Ambrosial Cheesecake Shop and the Cheesecake Cafe in Calgary is where you're going to be able to go and find them, alongside a shop in Toronto, one in Montreal, one in Manitoba, and then, of course, the two here in Alberta. So I think it's so disgusting, but whoever came up with this, I don't know if they deserve a raise or if they deserve jail time. Kind of leaning on the latter, though. What do you think? Would you try a Kraft Dinner cheesecake? Let me know. 780-715-2789.

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0: Fort McMurray. We're your eye in the sky, your eye on the Snai. We've just found a sneaky swimmer. He must be trying to get to Sureka's on the Snai, and we don't blame him. That food is tasty.
1: Sureka's on the Snai wants you to know there's a right way and a wrong way to handle road closures. 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
0: Oh, he's busting out the back crawl.
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15: From the Harvard Media News Center, here is your Fort McMurray weather. Mainly sunny today and a high of 28. Tonight clear with a low of 15. Tomorrow mainly sunny and a high of 30. Saturday cloudy and 25. Sunday showers and 20. Monday cloudy with showers and 16. And on Tuesday cloudy with showers and 18.
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Chili Peps with Danny California right here on Cruise. I'm Marina Barnes, and coming up, there's a new survey that proves men may have reached all-time confidence levels. And honestly, the results are both impressive and deeply concerning. So I got that coming up next.

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101.5 Cruise FM. There's a new survey that says one in two men believe they could safely land a plane in an emergency, which is the most guy statistic I've ever heard. No training, no flight school, no problem, just pure confidence and maybe one time playing flight simulator back in 07 or something. But actual pilots are sitting there like, sir, you don't even know how the seatbelt sign works. You know what I mean? And you know the guy who thinks he can land the plane is also the same guy who refuses to ask for directions, watches one YouTube video and suddenly thinks he's an electrician and says things like, how hard could it be? Right before disaster strikes. I love the confidence, though. Women out here are double-checking emails three times before sending them, and dudes are apparently ready to take over a Boeing at 35,000 feet after watching Top Gun twice. I kind of feel like in an emergency, I might be able to do it. But then again, confidence, overly confident. If I'm ever on a flight and I hear, is there anyone who can land this plane? I already know half the men on board are standing up before the announcement even finishes. But if you think you can land a plane in an emergency situation, let me know. 780-715-CRUISE.

broadcasting from Treaty 8 territory, the traditional lands of the Cree and Dene, and the unceded territory of the Métis people. 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

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I'm Marina Barnes on 100.5 Cruise FM, and this is your reminder that your Fort McMurray Giants kick off their home opener tomorrow night. 7:05 is when the game starts, and it's going to be awesome. 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But go out tomorrow. The sun's going to be shining. 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Bring the fam. It's just going to be so much fun. So make sure, if you've got no plans for tomorrow, that your plans are now going to watch the Fort McMurray Giants. 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

are getting close to the end of the cruise fly away. Your chance to go and see Bon Jovi live in New York City at Madison Square Garden. So coming up on Monday, we will announce the winner with the concert happening July 14th. And the winner will get tickets to the show, flights, and a place to crash as well. And you get to bring somebody with you so you don't have to go alone. So if you've been following along, playing along, you know that the keywords play throughout the day. We got four of them every day, different keywords. You can text each keyword in one time. The more keywords you text in, the more entries you have in the draw. So keep this number handy at all times, 780-715-2789, because we got a keyword coming up in the next few minutes.

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2: 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Closer on the calendar, also down in Edmonton, another kick-ass cruise concert, the Black Keys Peaches and Cream World Tour. 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The Hughes for Humanity Color Fun Run returns to Fort McMurray at the Doug Barnes Cabin Saturday, June 6th, and registration is open right now. Keep your eye out for the Harvard volunteers at the color stations along the route. And don't forget that early bird registration is now open for the Interpipeline Fort McMurray Marathon, which is going to be taking place September 20th. Also,

0: looking to the future, don't forget to keep it on the calendar. The 2026 Baseball Canada 18U National Championships are coming to Fort McMurray August 13th through 16th.
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23: From the Hubbard Media News Center, here is your Fort McMurray weather. Tonight, clear and a low of 15. Tomorrow, mainly sunny and a high of 30. Saturday, cloudy and 25. Sunday, showers and 20. Monday, cloudy with showers and 16. Tuesday, cloudy with showers and 18. And then on Wednesday, partly cloudy with showers and 20.
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0: You know, I was under the impression that nobody in Alberta ever gets to win Lotto 649 or Lotto Max, and I've been proven wrong. Now, I know we've had some scratch ticket winners here, some big winners here in town, but I just want to say big congratulations to a guy named Josh who just won $1 million on Lotto 649, but I think the story leading up to it is so funny. So this guy said he was going to pick up a pop before picking up his daughter at school. And before he went into the store, he scanned his ticket on the Lotto Spot app, checked it 3 or 4 times to be sure that he was really seeing what he was seeing. And he was so shocked by his winnings that he forgot what his plans were altogether. So he just blanked and drove straight to the school to pick up his daughter. Now, when I first read that, I thought he forgot to pick up his daughter because that technically was his plans. But really, he just forgot to go and pick up his pop. That's all. So big congratulations to Josh, $1 million richer. Where are we going?
1: Good for me.

birth certificate says CHFTFM, Fort McMurray. 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

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I get it, but we got you covered over at cruiseradio.com/win. 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

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I'm Marina Barnes. Meta has officially launched paid subscriptions for Instagram, Facebook, and WhatsApp because apparently being bombarded with ads every 6 seconds just wasn't enough anymore. 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Like, who is asking for this? 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If you're viewing someone's story, it won't show. So you just got an upgrade being a stalker. And can we stop pretending that we need premium stickers? Stickers, guys. We survived decades with emoticons. You know, nobody's life has ever been changed by an exclusive animated thumbs up. I swear that every app is becoming a subscription service. Give it another year and, you know, Instagram is going to be like, to continue scrolling, please upgrade to Instagram Platinum Max Plus.

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23: Tonight, clear, low 15. Friday, sun in the morning with a 30% chance of showers in the afternoon. Wind becoming east 30 with gusts to 50, a high 29. Saturday, sunshine, high 26. Sunday, rain, high of 18. Monday, showers, high 14. And Tuesday, cloudy with a 40% chance of showers, high of 19.
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Animal, Def Leppard to end off Cruise Afternoons. I'm Marina Barnes. For McMurray, thanks so much for hanging out with me on your Thursday afternoon. We got Beckler and Shauna coming up next, who will indeed have another keyword for you to enter to win a trip to Bon Jovi Live in New York City at Madison Square Garden. So don't turn off the radio. Keep it locked here and listen for that next keyword. Tomorrow is the final day, so we will have four more keywords tomorrow. So in total, you have five keywords left. That's it. There will be no keywords over the weekend. Just keep that in mind. So as I mentioned earlier, if you hear Bon Jovi songs over the weekend, you don't need to text in to ask what the keyword was or say that it wasn't there or that you missed it, because it wasn't there. It won't be there. So keep that in mind. And the winner will be announced coming up on Monday. So good luck to everyone who has entered the contest. But keep listening for the remaining keywords. And I'll catch you same time, same place tomorrow. Have a good one.

your phone, and us. The Cruise app is waiting for you. 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